0: 96 FM. Good morning, Lisa and Russell with some Savage Garden at 4 away from 9. What's on tomorrow?
1: Tomorrow is Friday. And the Premier is going to join us for a chat about
2: A little bit of political updates.
1: Yeah, absolutely. Barra will be chatting about sporty things. The two are not to be confused. Okay.
0: No. Although we don't want to get them mixed up.
1: We could swap over the the list of topics with them and see how they go. We can get Roger Cook to talk about the World Cup and Barra to talk about
0: politics.
1: Yeah, maybe not.
0: Dangerous.
1: It's World's Ugliest Dog Day.
0: That proves that there is a day for everything.
1: We want you to text us a photo of your dog.
0: Yeah.
1: If they're unique looking.
0: You can do that now, actually. You can text them through 0476 96 96 96. Front on photos only, please, people, of your dogs. We want the ugliest dog.
1: Okay.
0: Yeah.
1: All right.
0: We're only looking for the ugliest face on a dog. All right.
1: Okay.
0: So send them through. Meantime, Smiley is standing by to hit play on the 96-minute music marathon. Enjoy that and enjoy your Thursday.
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17: Watch out for a crash in Shelley on Leach Highway northbound after High Road. Left lane partially blocked, traffic slow on approach. Emergency works in Beachborough. Reed Highway westbound after Altone Road, traffic heavy through there. On the freeways, Mitchell southbound, busy Hepburn after Reed, then Scarborough Beach Road to Vincent Street. North on the Kwinana delays, Anketell Road to Raleigh Road, then South Street to Millpoint Road. Graham Farmer Freeway slow westbound on the Wyndon Bridge. Northbridge Tunnel underspeed at the westbound entry. The Barbecues Galore Company store closing down sale is now on. 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It's Peter with latest Perth traffic.
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18: Good morning, I'm Gareth Thompson. Vodafone is investigating a major outage across its network. The telco has issued a statement claiming some customers are experiencing issues with its service and they're urgently investigating. The network is used by 5.4 million customers across the country. Barnaby Joyce says he didn't like the banner stunt that GetUp pulled during Pauline Hanson's address to the National Press Club. The AFP is now investigating and the One Nation recruiters told Sky it's a clear security breach.
19: Imagine they went in there at night and set it up. They're undetected and they could operate it remotely without anybody knowing about it. This is a real concern.
18: The National Press Club says they had no involvement in the get-up stunt. They pointed to Representative David Shiraz, who's the husband of Brittany Higgins. It's been confirmed the Memorandum of Understanding between the US and Iran has been signed. The agreement was scheduled to be signed in Switzerland tomorrow, but was in fact signed Sunday. Speaking ahead of the signing, Donald Trump had warned he would resume strikes if Iran doesn't behave. Aussies are spending billions of dollars on impulse purchases every year. According to Finder, the average Aussie spends $81 a week on unplanned purchases. Gen Z leading the charge, spending around $269 a week, while baby boomers will spend around $15 a week. And the University of Western Australia has maintained its spot in the country's top 10. The latest QS World University rankings also have UWA at 77th in the world. UNSW was Australia's top performer at 18th globally.
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18: In sport, 50,000 Dockers fans will be heading to the game against Geelong at Optus Stadium tonight. Freo looking at 13 consecutive wins. Coach Justin Longmuir says he thinks the team will be firing coming off the bye.
20: Getting their heads back in the game, not letting the players just sort of ease back into training. Once they get back, we're back to work. So I think we got that right last year. We came off the bye and had a pretty good performance against North Melbourne. And yeah, we're hoping for the same this week.
18: Traffic is expected to be heavy around Optus from 3 p.m. An uplifting speech at half-time has inspired England to a 4-2 win over Croatia at the World Cup. The sides went into the sheds locked at 2-2. Skipper Harry Kane says manager Thomas Tuchel blasted them, telling the players not to be afraid in the second half.
21: But in the second half, we felt like, let's just go. If we see a man in front, we go. Just the intensity we went at, I think that's our biggest strength. So we're going to have to use that more this tournament.
18: And Australia has thrashed Bangladesh by 9 wickets at the T20 Women's World Cup in Leeds.
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18: Partly cloudy and a top of 17 today. Right now in Perth, it's 7.5 degrees. 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
23: Thanks to Lisa and Russell. Good morning. It's Smiley. Game day for the Dockers and the Cats. A blockbuster tonight at Optus Stadium. Big crowd, big energy. You've got the perfect song to set the tone. Pressure. Billy Joel, only one song away. And speaking of pressure, it's on for you too. Just 1 week left. You get your name in next week's draw for those VIP golden tickets to Robbie Williams in Sydney. We're talking flights, the show, the whole experience in 10 minutes. I'll let you know exactly where to dial 13 55 22. 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

0: hand at Sydney. So this is going to be a fantastic trip for you and your wife, mate.
1: Oh, I appreciate that, Huggy. Okay, cool. Thanks for talking to me. Your music is fantastic.
0: Oh, I appreciate that, Chris. Good on you, buddy. Nice talking to you too. And your chance at Lisa and Russell's golden ticket is coming up in the next 10 minutes. Straight after the news update, I'll tell you about your next chance to win it on Gold 96 FM. 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
0: In sport, Dockers coach Justin Longmuir says the team is looking forward to playing the Cats tonight. Geelong is the only team in the competition to have beaten Freo this season. Longmuir says they learnt lessons last time they played and they're ready.
2: Couldn't quite get it done last time we played them, but still played some good footy and got the game looking how we wanted to for a fair portion of it. So some positives to take out of that, but we just need to do it for longer.
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0: Perth's weather, mostly sunny and 17 today, partly cloudy, 18 tomorrow. Right now it's 15 degrees in Perth and Gold 96 FM has got it all every day with Lisa and Russell for brekkie from 6 and Jonesy and Amanda to drive you home from 3.
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5: Hey, it's Huggy this afternoon. Coming up, your chance at Lisa and Russell's golden ticket to fly to Sydney to see Robbie Williams in the next 15 minutes. I've mentioned that I'm a passionate Brisbane Lions supporter, but before that, I was a crazy, mad Fitzroy fan. Went to all the games. The last team we ever played against was the Dockers. And I was there with tears in my eyes, knowing that I'd never get to see my footy team again. Now, over in Melbourne, we hosted a lot of fundraising events to try and save Fitzroy at town halls and little scout halls and so on. One in particular, Danny Minogue was due to sing a song at it. And I noticed in the corner that Kylie was standing there. And I knew Kylie. We'd done Blue Light Discos together. So I went over and said, why don't you and Danny sing a song? And they're like, no. But in the end, talked them into it. And we simply put a song on the record player and they sang along with it. And that song is coming up in three great songs from now, straight after Green Day on Gold 96 FM. Just great songs.

0: 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Or the fact you can still remember every single word? There's no one thing. They're all great songs.
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Life. Christian O'Connell's show. Christian, I have a football dilemma. I'm a Socceroos fan, but I'm also an England fan. They're playing well, and I have to leave for work. Normally, you guys drive me to work, but I don't want to miss the match. What do I do? Helen, for this morning, I release you.

0: You got it, Chet. Yep.
1: Oh, the old diamond carry. Yeah, say
0: yeah.
1: no more.
0: Oh, wow.
2: Yeah, the old diamond. Yeah, yeah.
0: Got it in the training. Game,
2: mate, no worries.
1: Fake it till you break it.
2: A lot of respect for a removalist. It's actually quite an art form. And
0: I bet. It
2: didn't last too long.
0: Yes. Max, very funny story. Thanks for calling, mate.
2: Cheers, guys.
0: These stories are gold, all gold this morning. Keeping the company, shortest time in a job.
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2: 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Good morning. It is Lisa and Russell. It is 11 past 6. 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
1: The stadium-filling global superstar known as Robbie Williams is bringing his Britpop World Tour to Australia, but it's not really a world tour.
2: Not
1: really a tour of Australia if he's not coming here. And unfortunately, he's not. Couldn't fit us in, but that's okay. We'll fix that up. 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
2: Yep, you just have to win the golden ticket. 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
2: Still a crash in Maylands. Guildford Road is closed eastbound between 3rd Avenue and 4th Avenue. Westbound is now back open. Incident response are in place. Police and Western Power are on site. Traffic is busy on the approach. Find a different way around that. Consider using Whatley Crescent. The traffic signals also blacked out Whatley Crescent and 3rd Avenue intersection. And there is fog about 2 Quinata Freeway near Thomas Road, so there's reduced visibility, so be very mindful. Bed sheds up to 50% off stock take sale is now on. Everything is reduced, including half price on all Tempur. Hurry, limited time only. Bedshed. No one's better in the bedroom. It's Christy with the latest Perth traffic.
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5: It's 3 degrees. Hello, I'm Michaela Carr. WA police will soon have a new weapon against criminals with real-time facial recognition cameras to be set up in some public areas. The technology scans crowds and cross-references faces with a database of targets. It will be rolled out from Monday. The AFL community is waiting for an update on the condition of former Dockers star Tony Modra. He's been critically injured in the crash of a cattle truck in South Australia. Federal Minister and local MP Mark Butler has told Seven everyone is hoping for a positive outcome.
6: Our hearts are breaking. We're desperately hoping for good news for Erica and the kids and his family and for the broader Adelaide community who have such love for this man.
5: US President Donald Trump says his peace plan with Iran is already paying dividends. More oil ships are continuing to pass through the Strait of Hormuz.
7: The stock market just hit a new all-time high and oil is dropping like a rock. Other than that, it's another day in paradise.
5: New data has revealed how much cash Australians are planning to spend at end of financial year sales. 34% have said they're keen for new clothes, 21% preparing to use the sales to invest in a new phone. More than one in five have also told Compare the Market they would probably spend more than they did last year. And an 18-year-old tourist has died in New York City after falling from one of the city's iconic horse-drawn carriages. Authorities say the incident happened when the driver left the carriage to take photos, causing the horse to bolt.
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5: Fremantle has now won 13 in a row after defeating Geelong by 9 points at Optus Stadium. The ladder leaders were 28 points down in the second quarter, but kicked 7 goals in the third. Midfielder Caleb Sarong says they're not getting ahead of themselves.
8: There's been a lot of hard learnings and we'll continue to have hard learnings, but it's better to have those learnings when you're winning at the moment, and I feel like we're doing that. We're still learning each week and we're growing from these in-game moments.
5: They're on 7, and thousands of Aussies have descended on Seattle for tomorrow morning's World Cup clash between the Socceroos and the USA.
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5: Perth's weather, partly cloudy today. We're heading for a top of 18. Cloudy tomorrow, also 18. The same for Sunday, 19. And partly cloudy on Monday and 19. Right now, it's 3 degrees. 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